I was half asleep, you were half drunk. You asked me to come over, I couldn't resist. I thought we had that chance if I took that last bus down to Rosemoon House in the midnight mist. Have you ever seen the stars in the city? Have you ever felt alone in the city?

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Move a little slower. That feels so good. I've just got to say.

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1: You like soul music.
0: La carte blanche de DJ Coco.
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